0: great journey begins with people coming together to listen, to learn, to imagine what's possible. This is the BRICS 2026, a moment where leaders, innovators, businesses, and communities from the BRICS nations come together to strengthen partnerships. India welcomes the BRICS countries as the grouping marks the 20 years of its establishment in 2026. BRICS Summit 2026 is being hosted in Bharat Mandapam, New Delhi from 12th to 13th September 2026 under India's chairship theme, Building for Resilience, Innovation, Cooperation and Sustainability, with a people-centric approach and the spirit of humanity first. Because when we work together, possibilities become progress.
1: जो स्टील देश के रेलवेज, ब्रिजेस और डिफेंस को सशक्त बनाता है, अब वही भरोसा आपके घर के लिए भी स्टील

News headlines at the top of the hour. ISRO successfully launches its Earth Observation Satellite EOS-05 on board GSLV F-17 rocket from Sriharikota in Andhra Pradesh. Government forms 31-member Joint Parliamentary Committee to examine Foreign Contribution Amendment Bill 2026. Supreme Court of India to host BRICS Chief Justices Forum in New Delhi beginning today. India sends 2 more aircraft with relief material to Nepal to support ongoing relief and rescue efforts in flood-affected areas. Festival of Janmashtami, which marks the birth of Lord Krishna, being celebrated across the country today. President Draupadi Murmu and Prime Minister Narendra Modi extend their greetings on the occasion of Janmashtami. Delhi comes alive with festive spirit on the auspicious occasion of Janmashtami. Indian Meteorological Department issues an orange alert warning for heavy to very heavy rainfall over Madhya Pradesh today. The Ministry of Home Affairs to make available services of Central Forensic Science Laboratories, State Forensic Science Laboratories and Laboratories of the National Forensic Sciences University Laboratories for DNA profiling of first degree biological relatives of missing persons from India following the flash flood in Nepal. India sends 2 more aircraft with relief material to Nepal to support ongoing relief and rescue efforts in flood-affected areas. External Affairs Ministry says both C-130J aircraft carrying 21.5 tons of humanitarian assistance landed in Kathmandu. Italian Prime Minister Giorgia Meloni's government becomes the longest running in Italy since the Second World War. And in women's cricket, India storm into the semi-final of T20 Asia Cup, beating Hong Kong by 137 runs in the second Group A match in Dubai. Those were the news headlines at the top of this hour. Please stand by for the Matchless Music Hour.

That was A Bright Start by Jim Reeves with the track A Beautiful Life. And from that easy morning energy, let's turn to one of the most enduring songs from the early 60s. The Drifters take over with Save the Last Dance for Me.

Drifters there with the track called Save, the Last Dance for Me. Indeed, a beautiful composition. Now coming up is a track associated with one of Cliff Richard's most memorable early films. Released as a single in 1962, The Young Ones became one of the most defining songs of his early careers. Here is Cliff Richard's And the Shadows with the track called The Young Ones.

That was the timeless Cliff Richard and the Shadows with the Young Ones. From one timeless voice, it's time to move to another voice that needs very little introduction. This is Nat King Cole with the track Unforgettable.

That was Nat King Cole with the track Unforgettable. And unforgettable are Hindi classics too. This is the time for our first Hindi classic from the 1960 film Kohinoor. Mohammad Rafi's voice, Shakil Badayuni's words and Naushad's music. This all came together for a much-loved composition, also dedicated to the auspicious occasion of Janmashtami. Madhuban mein Radhika Nache Re, in the voice of Mohammad Rafi.

0: an amalgamation of beautiful Indian classical music along with the evergreen voice of Mohammad Rafi. That was Madhuban Mein Radhika Nache Re from the 1960 film Kohinoor. And on that note, it's time for us to take a short break.
1: Great journey begins with people coming together to listen, to learn, to imagine what's possible. This is the BRICS 2026, a moment where leaders, innovators, businesses, and communities from the BRICS nations come together to strengthen partnerships. India welcomes the BRICS countries as the grouping marks the 20 years of its establishment in 2026. BRICS Summit 2026 is being hosted in Bharat Mandapam, New Delhi from 12th to 13th September 2026 under India's chairship theme, Building for Resilience, Innovation, Cooperation and Sustainability, with a people-centric approach and the spirit of humanity first. Because when we work together, possibilities become progress.
2: एक जमाने से कहानी है सुना रही आकाशवाणी

That was Frank Sinatra with the track called Strangers in the Night. And here we have a quick weather update before we move on. Delhi has woken up to mostly cloudy skies today, with rain likely to make an appearance through the day. Temperatures are hovering around the upper 20s in the morning, and with the humidity staying high, it may feel warmer than the numbers suggest. The IMD has also issued a heavy rain warning for Delhi, so if you're heading out, keeping the umbrella handy would certainly be a good idea. Expect cloudy skies and spells of rain as the day progresses. And with that little weather check, let's get back to the music. Up next, we have Freddie Mercury's piano that drives this next track from the moment it begins, and the energy barely lets up. I'm talking about the track Don't Stop Me Now by The Queen.

That was an electrifying track by The Queen called Don't Stop Me Now, and we hope that you're having a good time. Now it's time for our second Hindi classic. September the 4th is also the birth anniversary of Rishi Kapoor, born on this day in 1952. And when we think of Rishi Kapoor, one of his most memorable screen pairings was with Neetu Singh, who later became his real-life partner too. Interestingly, Rishi Kapoor would go on to borrow the title Khullam Khulla for his autobiography, making our next song particularly fitting today. From the film Khel Khel Mein, in the voices of Kishore Kumar and Asha Bhosle, the track is Khullam Khulla Pyar Karenge Hum Dono, and this is the track coming up next.

The Carpenters there with the track called Only Yesterday. And if you're already on the road, this morning here's a quick traffic update. With Janmashtami celebrations underway across the capital, expect heavier traffic around some of Delhi's major temples and celebration venues today. In Narela, commuters are advised to avoid the NH44 stretch between Singho Border and Murkabad Chowk, with UER2 and Palla Bakhtavarpur Road available as alternatives. Over in Rohini, heavy traffic and diversions are expected around the ISKCON Temple and Japanese Park, particularly along Bhagwan Mahavir Marg between Madhuban Chowk and the heliport. Construction work is also slowing down on stretches of MB Road, the Outer Ring Road and the BRT corridor. So if you're stepping out today, allow yourself a little extra time to travel, follow the traffic diversions and wherever possible, public transport might just make the journey easier. So drive safe, stay patient and now let's get back to the music. The track up next is Something Gentle and Instantly Recognizable from 1958. The close harmonies of Don and Phil heavily made this one of the Evenly Brothers' signature songs. The track is called All I Have to Do is Dream.

All I Have to Do Is Dream. That was the Evenly Brothers. And now it's time for our last Hindi classic for today. This one is composed by R.D. Burman and written by Anand Bakshi. It was picturized on Dev Anand and Zeenat Aman. With Kishore Kumar and Lata Mangeshkar behind the vocals, this track is from 1973 and it is called Panna Ki Tamanna Hai.

0: BG's there with Too Much Heaven, and it's time now to take us a quick teeny weeny break.
1: Every great journey begins with people coming together to listen, to learn, to imagine what's possible. This is the BRICS 2026, a moment where leaders, innovators, businesses, and communities from the BRICS nations come together to strengthen partnerships. India welcomes the BRICS countries as the grouping marks the 20 years of its establishment in 2026. BRICS Summit 2026 is being hosted in Bharat Mandapam, New Delhi from 12th to 13th September 2026 under India's chairship theme, Building for Resilience, Innovation, Cooperation and Sustainability, with a people-centric approach and the spirit of humanity first. Because when we work together, possibilities become progress.
0: Welcome back after the break. You were listening to the Matchless Music Hour on Akashwani Rainbow 102.6 MHz. And with that, we bring to the end of the show, and we will be back at 12 p.m. with Play It Cool, where you can send also your requests. Keep listening to Akashwani FM Rainbow. This is your host, Taliha Khan, wishing you a pleasant Friday ahead. Namaskar.

Every great journey begins with people coming together to listen, to learn, to imagine what's possible. This is the BRICS 2026, a moment where leaders, innovators, businesses, and communities from the BRICS nations come together to strengthen partnerships. India welcomes the BRICS countries as the grouping marks the 20 years of its establishment in 2026. BRICS Summit 2026 is being hosted in Bharat Mandapam, New Delhi from 12th to 13th September 2026 under India's chairship theme, Building for Resilience, Innovation, Cooperation and Sustainability.

0: Every great journey begins with people coming together to listen, to learn, to imagine what's possible. This is the BRICS 2026, a moment where leaders, innovators, businesses and communities from the BRICS nations come together to strengthen partnerships. India welcomes the BRICS countries as the grouping marks the 20 years of its establishment in 2026. BRICS Summit 2026 is being hosted in Bharat Mandapam, New Delhi from 12th to 13th September 2026 under India's chairship theme, Building for Resilience, Innovation, Cooperation and Sustainability, with a people-centric approach and the spirit of humanity first. Because when we work together, possibilities become progress.
1: Mangal Bhavan, Mangalhari, Dravahu Sudarshan.
2: Shri Ram Katha Marmagya Dr. Kumar Vishwas Ji ke saath, Shri Ram Charitmanas ki bhav, ras, sangeet yatra, sampoorn Shri Ram Charitmanas, Somvar se Shukravar subah 7 baje aur dopahar 12:30 baje, DD National aur Waves OTT par.
3: Every great journey begins with people coming together to listen, to learn, to imagine what's possible. This is the BRICS 2026, a moment where leaders, innovators, businesses and communities from the BRICS nations come together to strengthen partnerships. India welcomes the BRICS countries as the grouping marks the 20 years of its establishment in 2026. BRICS Summit 2026 is being hosted in Bharat Mandapam, New Delhi from 12th to 13th September 2026 under India's chairship theme, Building for Resilience, Innovation, Cooperation and Sustainability, with a people-centric approach and the spirit of humanity first. Because when we work together, possibilities become progress.
4: खेतों से आपकी क्यारी तक, बागों से घर की फुलवारी तक, हम जानते हैं हर किसी में छिपा है एक किसान। इसीलिए निकल पड़े हैं हम आपके भीतर छिपे किसान को ढूंढने, फिर चाहे वो फार्म हो या सिटी। सुनिए हर रविवार शाम 5:30 बजे प्रोग्राम फार्म टू सिटी FM रेनबो पर। जी हाँ, प्रोग्राम फार्म टू सिटी हर रविवार FM रेनबो पर शाम 5:30 बजे। प्रायोजक भारत सरकार का कृषि एवं किसान कल्याण मंत्रालय।
0: Every great journey begins with people coming together to listen, to learn, to imagine what's possible. This is the BRICS 2026, a moment where leaders, innovators, businesses and communities from the BRICS nations come together to strengthen partnerships. India welcomes the BRICS countries as the grouping marks the 20 years of its establishment in 2026. BRICS Summit 2026 is being hosted in Bharat Mandapam, New Delhi from 12th to 13th September 2026 under India's chairship theme, Building for Resilience, Innovation, Cooperation and Sustainability.

Good afternoon. News headlines at the top of this hour. ISRO successfully launches its Earth Observation Satellite EOS-05 on board GSLV F-17 rocket from Sriharikota in Andhra Pradesh. Prime Minister Narendra Modi and Science and Technology Minister Dr. Jitendra Singh hail success.

successful launch of India's first imaging satellite. Government forms 31-member joint parliamentary committee to examine foreign contribution regulation amendment bill 2026. Supreme Court of India to host BRICS Chief Justices Forum in New Delhi beginning today. India sends two more aircraft with relief material to flood-affected Nepal. Center to make available DNA profiling services for first-degree relatives of missing persons in Nepal. Festival of Janmashtami being celebrated with religious fervor across the country. 25 people reported killed, several injured in fierce clashes between government forces and Houthi fighters in Yemen's Taiz province. Orange alert for very heavy rainfall issued in Madhya Pradesh for today. And in women's cricket, India stormed into semi-final of 2020 Asia Cup, beating Hong Kong by 137 runs in their second Group A match in Dubai. Those were the news headlines at the top of this hour. Please stand by for our next presentation.

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1: A very good afternoon, dear listeners, and a very happy Janmashtami to all tuned in. You're tuned in to Play It Cool on Akashwani Rainbow 102.6 MHz. This is your host, Alia Khan, welcoming you to the show. Human beings have created some extraordinary things, which brings us to today's thought. What do you think is the best invention for mankind? You can share your answers along with your name and city on WhatsApp. Number is 9868107070. And since curiosity has always made us look beyond what we know, let's begin by looking upwards into the universe.

That was City of Stars featuring Ryan Gosling and Emma Stone from the movie La La Land. Well, it's now time for us to think about what people wondered, what lay beyond what they could see. And that curiosity eventually gave us telescopes, satellites, and spacecraft. Of course, every discovery needs ideas and experimentation, although sometimes a little luck helps us too, isn't it?

Kylie Minogue there with the track called I Should Be So Lucky. And while luck may occasionally play its part, some inventions have completely transformed everyday life. The telephone is certainly one of them because it changed the way meaning of distance, taking us from waiting beside a landline to carrying conversations wherever we go. And with communications on our mind, the next title fits perfectly well. By the way, the next track is also a dedication for Beyoncé as she is celebrating her birthday today. This is a song also featuring her and Lady Gaga. No prizes in guessing, it's called Telephone.

0: use my telephone.
1: We're sorry. The number you have reached is not in service at this time. Please check the number or try your call again.
2: That was Lady Gaga and Beyoncé with the track called Telephone. And it's time now for us to take a short break.
3: Every great journey begins with people coming together to listen, to learn, to imagine what's possible. This is the BRICS 2026, a moment where leaders, innovators, businesses and communities from the BRICS nations come together to strengthen partnerships. India welcomes the BRICS countries as the grouping marks the 20 years of its establishment in 2026. BRICS Summit 2026 is being hosted in Bharat Mandapam, New Delhi from 12th to 13th September 2026 under India's chairship theme, Building for Resilience, Innovation, Cooperation and Sustainability, with a people-centric approach and the spirit of humanity first. Because when we work together, possibilities become progress.
4: ताजी ताजी महकी महकी जोश है जबरदस्त ये चाय बड़ी है मस्त
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That was Calvin Harris with the track called Feel So Close. Now, when the telephone brought us all together, it's an invention which has been carried over centuries and it has been innovated with time. And we only notice things until they stop working. And if there is something which needs to always be noticed, that's electricity. It must be high on that list. One power cut is enough to remind us how many things depend on it, from lights, fans, to refrigerators, Wi-Fi routers, and even phone chargers. So on that note, it's time for us to play the next track, which is called Electrical Storm by U2.

Electrical Storm by U2. Today happens to be Janmashtami and a lot of our lovely listeners are sending in wishes. So from the entire team of Akashvani Rainbow, we wish all of you a happy Janmashtami. And celebrations naturally give us a reason for a piece of cake, which is particularly appropriate today because today also happens to be Eat an Extra Dessert Day. So if there was ever an excuse for another scoop of ice cream, an extra gulab jamun, or that second slice of cake, perhaps this is it. And after all that dessert talk, there really could be only one title up next.

0: from 12th to 13th September 2026 under India's chairship theme, Building for Resilience, Innovation, Cooperation and Sustainability, with a people-centric approach and the spirit of humanity first. Because when we work together, possibilities become progress.
1: Welcome back. After the break, you're tuned into Play It Cool on Akashwani Rainbow 102.6 MHz. Today, we are talking about the most useful inventions for mankind. I just received a message by Miss D. Srinath from West Bengal, and they say that I tune into your show a little late. That's okay. Really like your conversation theme. Definitely, technology brought various positive changes in our life, but it also raises a huge environmental concern by generating massive amount of e-waste. That's an important thing which you have mentioned, and it's important for us to always be mindful as long we get to enjoy all of these inventions, because nature is something which, once if touched, definitely cannot go back. The next message is by M. Rajkumar from Trichy. Thank you so much for writing in, and thank you so much for complimenting on the songs. Well, on that note, there is one track which we do definitely should think about, and that is, on one side it's about nature, on one side it's about e-waste created by all of these inventions, and on one side it is about that this one life is not sufficient for us to enjoy all of the innovations which are happening and which will keep on happening. And that's exactly what the next track is about. Dermot Kennedy with the track called One Life.

Dermo Kennedy with the track called One Life. We have talked about inventions that change communication and everyday life, but some inventions change the way we remember our lives as well. One such invention is the camera that gave us a way of preserving birthdays, childhood, holidays, and journeys long after the actual moment had passed. And that gives us particularly a nice connection to the next song, which is by Boyzone called Take a Picture.

0: Could you take a picture? 'Cause I won't remember. That was the track by Boyzone, and you do not need to think about what will happen if this moment will fade away, because technology has indeed given us so many gadgets to capture moments and keep them preserved forever. On that note, it's time for us to take a short break.
1: Every great journey begins with people coming together to listen, to learn, to imagine what's possible. This is the BRICS 2026, a moment where leaders, innovators, businesses, and communities from the BRICS nations come together to strengthen partnerships. India welcomes the BRICS countries as the grouping marks the 20 years of its establishment in 2026. BRICS Summit 2026 is being hosted in Bharat Mandapam, New Delhi from 12th to 13th September 2026 under India's chairship theme, Building for Resilience, Innovation, Cooperation and Sustainability, with a people-centric approach and the spirit of humanity first. Because when we work together, possibilities become progress.
2: सबके लिए सामाजिक सुरक्षा अटल पेंशन योजना मोदी जी का संकल्प
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1: Every great journey begins with people coming together to listen, to learn, to imagine what's possible. This is the BRICS 2026, a moment where leaders, innovators, businesses and communities from the BRICS nations come together to strengthen partnerships. India welcomes the BRICS countries as the grouping marks the 20 years of its establishment in 2026. BRICS Summit 2026 is being hosted in Bharat Mandapam, New Delhi from 12th to 13th September 2026 under India's chairship theme, Building for Resilience, Innovation, Cooperation and Sustainability, with a people-centric approach and the spirit of humanity first. Because when we work together, possibilities become progress.
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words to goal. That feels so magical. Just imagine, just few decades ago, it was very tough to imagine that you could be connected to someone on your fingertips. From individual moments to something that connects billions of peoples now, people across the world now, is the modern technology of the internet. It changed communication, learning, entertainment and work, and while allowing information to travel across instantly. And that ability to connect through distances has also changed how freely many of us can move through the world while remaining connected to home.

One Republic there with the track called Runaway. And indeed, you need not to run away anywhere because everything as mentioned is now on your fingertips. So today, while discovering the best inventions by mankind is ultimately giving us so much of nirvana and so much of information. And we also would like to thank all our lovely listeners who have messaged in and tuned in today. And that brings today's Play It Cool to a close. But there's more Western music to look forward to this Friday with Friday Fiesta at 7 p.m. followed by Weekender at 10 p.m. right here on Akashvani FM Rainbow 102.6 MHz. We also have Jyotika with Mera Wala song up next. And in the meantime, this is your host Taleha Khan signing off. Have a wonderful Friday and once again, a very happy Janmashtami. Namaskar.

Every great journey begins with people coming together to listen, to learn, to imagine what's possible. This is the BRICS 2026, a moment where leaders, innovators, businesses and communities from the BRICS nations come together to strengthen partnerships. India welcomes the BRICS countries as the grouping marks the 20 years of its establishment in 2026. BRICS Summit 2026 is being hosted in Bharat Mandapam, New Delhi from 12th to 13th September 2026 under India's chairship theme, Building for Resilience, Innovation, Cooperation and Sustainability, with a people-centric approach and the spirit of humanity first. Because when we work together, possibilities become progress.

great journey begins with people coming together to listen, to learn, to imagine what's possible. This is the BRICS 2026, a moment where leaders, innovators, businesses, and communities from the BRICS nations come together to strengthen partnerships. India welcomes the BRICS countries as the grouping marks the 20 years of its establishment in 2026. BRICS Summit 2026 is being hosted in Bharat Mandapam, New Delhi from 12th to 13th September 2026 under India's chairship theme, Building for Resilience, Innovation, Cooperation and Sustainability, with a people-centric approach and the spirit of humanity first. Because when we work together, possibilities become progress.

Every great journey begins with people coming together to listen, to learn, to imagine what's possible. This is the BRICS 2026, a moment where leaders, innovators, businesses, and communities from the BRICS nations come together to strengthen partnerships. India welcomes the BRICS countries as the grouping marks the 20 years of its establishment in 2026. BRICS Summit 2026 is being hosted in Bharat Mandapam, New Delhi from 12th to 13th September 2026 under India's chairship theme, Building for Resilience, Innovation, Cooperation and Sustainability, with a people-centric approach and the spirit of humanity first. Because when we work together, possibilities become progress.

0: Every great journey begins with people coming together to listen, to learn, to imagine what's possible. This is the BRICS 2026, a moment where leaders, innovators, businesses, and communities from the BRICS nations come together to strengthen partnerships. India welcomes the BRICS countries as the grouping marks the 20 years of its establishment in 2026. BRICS Summit 2026 is being hosted in Bharat Mandapam, New Delhi from 12th to 13th September 2026 under India's chairship theme, Building for Resilience, Innovation, Cooperation and Sustainability with a people-centric approach and the spirit of humanity first. Because when we work together, possibilities become progress.
1: Every great journey begins with people coming together to listen, to learn, to imagine what's possible. This is the BRICS 2026, a moment where leaders, innovators, businesses, and communities from the BRICS nations come together to strengthen partnerships. India welcomes the BRICS countries as the grouping marks the 20 years of its establishment in 2026. BRICS Summit 2026 is being hosted in Bharat Mandapam, New Delhi from 12th to 13th September 2026 under India's chairship theme, Building for Resilience, Innovation, Cooperation and Sustainability with a people-centric approach and the spirit of humanity first. Because when we work together, possibilities become progress.

0: Every great journey begins with people coming together to listen, to learn, to imagine what's possible. This is the BRICS 2026, a moment where leaders, innovators, businesses, and communities from the BRICS nations come together to strengthen partnerships. India welcomes the BRICS countries as the grouping marks the 20 years of its establishment in 2026. BRICS Summit 2026 is being hosted in Bharat Mandapam, New Delhi from 12th to 13th September 2026 under India's chairship theme, Building for Resilience, Innovation, Cooperation and Sustainability, with a people-centric approach and the spirit of humanity first. Because when we work together, possibilities become progress.
1: Every great journey begins with people coming together to listen, to learn, to imagine what's possible. This is the BRICS 2026, a moment where leaders, innovators, businesses, and communities from the BRICS nations come together to strengthen partnerships. India welcomes the BRICS countries as the grouping marks the 20 years of its establishment in 2026. BRICS Summit 2026 is being hosted in Bharat Mandapam, New Delhi from 12th to 13th September 2026 under India's chairship theme, Building for Resilience, Innovation, Cooperation and Sustainability, with a people-centric approach and the spirit of humanity first. Because when we work together, possibilities become progress.
2: और आपकी प्रोग्रेस भी निश्चित रूप से होगी, लेकिन ज़रूरी है कि आपका दिल आपसे कुछ भी क्यों ना कहे, लेकिन आप अपने दिमाग को हमेशा संतुलित रखिए और ये कहिए, आई कैन कंट्रोल यू. और कंट्रोल करने का तरीका बहुत ज़्यादा आसान है, योगा कीजिए, मेडिटेशन कीजिए और फिर सारी चिंताओं को दूर कर दीजिए. फिलहाल मैंने सभी चिंताओं को दूर किया और मैं उड़ी. टाटा बाय बाय, टेक केयर, अपना ध्यान रखिए. होगी आपसे फिर मुलाकात.

Presenting the news at the hour. Country gets first sub-geosynchronized Earth observation satellite. Prime Minister Narendra Modi says successful launch reflects growing capabilities of India's space sector. BRICS Chief Justices Forum begins in New Delhi to deliberate upon contemporary issues concerning justice delivery and dispute resolution. Center to make available DNA profile services for first-degree relatives of missing persons in Nepal. Death toll due to devastating floods rises to 1,282. Prime Minister Narendra Modi to participate in centenary celebrations of Sri Ram College of Commerce SRCC in New Delhi tomorrow. Supreme Court directs 7 states to raise retirement age of judicial officers from 60 to 62 years amid persistent shortage of judges in the district judiciary. Festival of Janmashtami being celebrated across

the country. The Central Bureau of Investigation conducts a nationwide crackdown under Operation Chakra the Sixth amid months of digital arrest with its ever-rising cases. Taking strong action against the menace of digital arrest with its ever-rising cases across the country, the investigation agency coordinated searches in 89 locations across 20 states in the country. Baloch Liberation Army claims responsibility. Attacks targeting Pakistani security forces in Balochistan's Ziyarat and Surab districts. Attacks killed 25 military personnel. IMD predicts heavy to very heavy rainfall over Madhya Pradesh till tomorrow. In women's cricket, United Arab Emirates will take on Indonesia in Group B match in the 2020 Asia Cup 2026 at Dubai International Stadium in UAE.

0: आपकी वाणी आकाशवाणी।
1: Okay, there we go. Time right now exactly is 19:02. And yes, you're tuned in to a show called Friday Fiesta. Yes, thank God it's Friday today. And yes, what a day today, because we are celebrating the festival of Janmashtami today across the country. What a day. And yes, what an evening also, because it's beautiful weather out here in Delhi, where I am right now in the studios. And it's really a pleasant weather because it was raining a while back. I don't know about the current situation at the moment, but then again, we're really enjoying the day today. So I hope you guys are going to enjoy the show, Friday Fiesta with me, Dave. And yes, presenting the first track of the show over here is going to be Louis Capaldi, and the track is called Pointless. Here we go.
2: I bring her coffee in the morning. She brings me in a piece. I take her out to fancy restaurants. She takes the sadness out of me.

There we go. Alrighty, that was the first track of the show, Friday Fiesta, with me, Dave. And yes, that was Pointless. There we go, Pointless by the Scottish singer-songwriter writer Lewis Capaldi. And yes, it was released in 2022 in the month of December. And it's from his second studio album, Broken by Desire to be Heavenly Sent. Interesting name. Got a huge name, as a matter of fact, for an album. Okie dokie. Alrighty, yes, you can send across your messages over here at this following number, which is on WhatsApp, which is 9868107070. That's our WhatsApp number. Again, it's 9868107070. That's our WhatsApp number. And yes, you can send across your messages like the way... Alrighty, Hitendra Das from Assam has sent us a beautiful message over here. Thank you, Hitendra. And yes, we got a message from Colonel Shiva from Secunderabad. Big salute to you, sir. There we go. And he sent us a very beautiful message over here right now and wishing us all a very happy Janmashtami. There we go. Thank you so much, Colonel Shiva from Secunderabad. Again, the number for your WhatsApp messages is 9868107070. Okie dokie. Next up is going to be Holly Humberstone. And the track is called To Love Somebody. Here we go.

Alrighty, there we go. That was To Love Somebody, song number two on the show, Friday Fiesta with me, Dave. Yes. And the track was from the English singer-songwriter Holly Humberstone, released this year itself in the month of January. There we go. Alrighty. And yes, we are getting a few messages over here right now. And we got a message from our regular listener, M. Rajkumar from Trichy, Tamil Nadu. And he's listening to us on the app over here. Great. And he is really having a good time over here today and wishing you a very nice, happy Janmashtami. Alrighty, next up is going to be Dean Lewis with this track called With You. Here we go.

Alrighty, there we go. That was With You by the Australian singer-songwriter Dean Lewis. And yes, there we go. Nice, interesting track over there right now. Yes, time right now is 1916. And would love to know as to what your plans are for the weekend. Yes, you can send across your WhatsApp messages on the following number, which is 9868107070. I repeat, 9868107070. That's our WhatsApp number. And yes, you can tell us as to what your plans are for tonight, because today happens to be Janmashtami. Alrighty, there we go. Next up is going to be J-Hope and Miguel with Sweet Dreams.

There we go. Alrighty, that was a Sweet Dreams. Sweet Dreams by English pop R&B digital single by J-Hope of BTS featuring American singer Miguel. There we go. Released in 2025 in the month of March. And yes, it was a kind of nice, kind of interesting number over there. Yes, we're getting a lot of messages over here right now. And let's see who is it over here. And yes, we're getting messages from, this message is from Roland, our regular listener over here. Thank you, Roland. And wish you a very happy Janmashtami. And we got another beautiful message with a lot of emoticons over here on WhatsApp by Rajkumar K from Akola, Maharashtra. Happy Janmashtami to you too and your family. And who else we have? We have a message from Nidhi from Panchkula and says, wishing you and all the listeners endless joy and Krishna's blessings. There we go. Thank you very much. And wish you too. Okay. And we have again Sri Ram, our regular listener, saying a happy Janmashtami to all of us over here who are tuned in at the moment. Okie dokie. Coming up next is going to be a nice, interesting track. But there we go. And before that, let me just try and do something over here. And here it comes. And I thought, okay, why not play this particular track over here for all of us? And this one is by none other than George Michael. And this track is called Freedom 90, coming up over here, right?

There we go. That was the legend himself, George Michael, with his hit track over there, Freedom 90. There we go. Alrighty, the show is called Friday Fiesta. And yes, we would love to know as to what your plans are for tonight, today, and of course for the weekend. There we go. Time right now is 1927. And yes, well, if you would like to know about the Battle of 1971, well, then there's an audiovisual chronicle of leadership, strategy and statecraft behind the birth of Bangladesh in 1971 war called Vision to Victory. Where is it? It is at C.D. Deshmukh Auditorium at India International Center. And yes, Vision to Victory presents the nationwide 1971 campaign that liberated Bangladesh. The political will, military action, diplomacy, intelligence and police work. The Bangladesh government in exile and the Mukti Bahini coordinated under pressure. And yes, built on 26 hours of testimony from war veterans, diplomats and intelligence professionals with archival footage and tactical maps. It is a case study in institutional decision making under extreme pressure. There we go. It is at C.D. Deshmukh Auditorium at India International Center. When? Tomorrow, 5th of September, and timings are 6:30 p.m. There we go. Next up is going to be Marshmello and Ellie Goulding with Save My Love.

everybody, we guys are back again on the show Friday Fiesta with me, Dave. And yes, next up is going to be a track by Huel and David Guetta. And this track is called Think of Me. Here it comes.

Ray, that was a pretty nice track over there. That was a Think of Me by Huel and David Guetta over there. Yes, time right now is 19:38 this Friday evening, and it's time for us to listen to Rehab. There we go. And this track is called I Had a Dream. Here it comes.

All right, there we go. Don't want to wake up. Oh, well, all right. Time right now is 1941, 741 this Friday evening. And as you just heard right now, this beautiful track called I Had a Dream by Rehab. There we go. And yes, we're getting a lot of messages over here right now on our WhatsApp number, which is 9868107070. I repeat, 9868107070. That's our WhatsApp number. And yes, Roland has sent us beautiful messages over here right now. And there we go. Nice, interesting message. It says, the heaviest burden

burdens are the heaviest burdens that we carry are thoughts in our head. Wow. Now that is amazing. That's nice. Thank you so much, Roland, for that beautiful message over there. And next up is going to be With Your Love by Illenium.

Alrighty, you guys are back again on the show, Friday Fiesta with me, Dave. And yes, right now, we're getting a few messages over here right now. And yes, M. Rajkumar from Trichy, Tamil Nadu says, a quick shout out to Dr. D. Srinath from West Bengal. Says her point is valid and we all need to be aware of the e-waste we generate and manage it well. Alrighty, thank you so much. And a nice message and nice quote over here right now by Roland says, you don't have to be fast to get far. You just have to be consistent. Small steps every day, big changes one day. Alrighty. Impressive and interesting indeed. Okay. Alrighty.

Alrighty, that was a hit track over there by Khalid, and yes, that was Better. Alrighty, time right now is 1952, so Better, I played this track over here right now. It's by U2 and Ed Sheeran, and it's called Yours Eternally. Here it comes.

News at the hour. Three-day BRICS Chief Justices Forum begins in New Delhi to deliberate upon contemporary issues concerning justice delivery and dispute resolution. Italian Prime Minister Giorgia Meloni thanks Prime Minister Narendra Modi for wishes, says India-Italy ties are stronger than ever. External Affairs Ministry says 166 Indian nationals rescued in flash floods hit Nepal so far. 275 Indian nationals remain missing. Flood situation in Bihar remains grim as all major rivers are in spate. Relief and rescue operations underway in affected areas. 166 Indian nationals rescued in flash floods hit Nepal so far. 275 Indian nationals remain missing. Festival of Janmashtami being celebrated with religious faith and fervor across the country. And in badminton, Indian duo of Sattvik Siraj Ranki Reddy and Chirag Shetty enters men's doubles semi-final of China Masters.

0: आपकी वाणी आकाशवाणी।
1: Alrighty, time right now exactly is 10:02 this beautiful Friday evening, and it's time for us to listen to a show called Weekender. Yes, this is Dev with you guys on a show that preps you up for the entire weekend ahead. So beginning the show over here right now is going to be Brian Ferry with this beautiful track called Slave to Love. Here it comes.

Alrighty, there we go. That was a beautiful track over there by none other than Brian Ferry. And yes, it is from his sixth studio album, Boys and Girls. And this song was really a huge hit when it came out way back, many years back. And again, it still is a wonderful track indeed, even till date. Okie dokie. Alright, time right now is 6 minutes past 10 p.m. this Friday evening. The show is called Weekender. This is Dave with you guys. And yes, you can send across your messages on our WhatsApp number, which is 9868107070. I repeat, 9868107070 is the WhatsApp number when you can send across your messages over here. Alright, next up is going to be song number 2 with George Michael, Careless Whisper.

All right, there we go. That was the legend himself, George Michael, with the smash hit number, Careless Whisper. That is from the album Make It Big. And back then he was with a group called Wham with Andrew Ridgeley. And yes, this particular track was very popular. And yes, it actually reached number one spot in nearly 25 countries when it was released way back then. And yes, till date it has sold millions of copies worldwide. There we go, that was George Michael with Careless Whisper. And yes, we are getting a lot of messages over here right now on our WhatsApp number, which is 9868107070. I repeat, it's 9868107070. That's our WhatsApp number. And yes, we're getting messages over here. Okay, one message is from Adarsh from Chandigarh, our regular listener. Hey Adarsh, hope you're doing really well. Wishing you all a very happy Janmashtami. And yes, there we go. Next up is Eric from Faridabad.

Wants me to play Celine Dion? Maybe not tonight. But then again, let me see what I can do for you. Eric says, Dave Saab, how are you? I'm doing fantabulous. Thank you very much. Says, your voice resembles that of our beloved Dave Anandji. Well, thank you very much for that appreciation. Okie dokie. Number once again, when you can send across your messages on WhatsApp, it is 9868107070. Next up is going to be Madonna with Dance Floor. Here we go.

Okay, alrighty, dance floor, because yes, we've changed the kind of genre of the music right now, just for a while. Okay, there we go. The show is called Weekender. This is Dave with you guys, and yes, well, today, 4th of September, happens to be Beyoncé's birthday. Yes, Beyoncé born this day in 1981. There we go. She's an American singer, songwriter, and actress. And she has become one of the defining performers of the early 21st century. Okie dokie, since we're talking about Beyoncé, so let's listen to her hit track over here. Presenting to you guys, Bootylicious. Here it comes.

Alrighty, that was a nice foot tapping number over there. That was, that was Destiny's Child. That had Beyonce with this beautiful track called Bootylicious. And yes, it is from their third studio album, Survivor. And this song quickly became a smash hit and it topped the charts for many, many weeks across the world, I would say. Alrighty, time right now is 10:21. And let's listen to Afrojack with Illuminate. Here it comes.

There we go. A nice, beautiful track over there by none other than Afrojack, the Dutch DJ who calls himself Afrojack over there. Yes, along with American singer Matthew Koma. Alrighty, that was from their album Forget the World. Beautiful track over there. And yes, let's listen to something interesting now. And let's just change the genre at the moment. Alrighty, so let's listen to some sort of rock. And let's listen to Def Leppard. So, here we go. I'm a Getting It by Def Leppard. Here he comes.

Alrighty, we guys are back again on the show Weekender with me, Dave. And yes, hope you guys and girls are enjoying the show over here with these tracks that we are playing for you. Coming up next is going to be Trisha Yearwood with this amazing track over here, How Do I Live Without You? Here it comes.

From the movie Con Air, that was How Do I Live Without You by none other than Trisha Yearwood. And yes, this track became a smash hit, and even till date is an amazing track over here, one of my favorites. Alrighty, the show is called Weekender with me, Dave. And yes, you can send across your messages over here on our WhatsApp number, which is 9868107070. I repeat, 9868107070. That's our WhatsApp number. And yes, you can send across messages like the way Raj Kumar from Akola, Maharashtra has sent across this message over here. Thank you very much. And Roland has sent us a beautiful message. Thank you, Roland. Next up is going to be You and I by Scorpions. Here we go.

right, we guys are back again on the show Weekender with me, Dave. And yes, hope you guys and girls are enjoying the show over here right now. And yes, next up is going to be Yellow by Coldplay. Here it comes.

Alrighty, there we go. That was from the album Parachutes. That was a Coldplay with Yellow. Okay, Yellow indeed. Okay, but it was an amazing track over there and was quite a smash hit when it was released along with the album. Okay, next up is going to be A Numb by Linkin Park. Here we go.